0: Is that Jimmy's ring you're wearing?
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0: Gee, it must be great riding with him. 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
1: Mm-mm.
0: By the way, where'd you meet him?

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Listen, please. 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
0: 105.9 in the north. A very pleasant good morning to you. Beautiful day out there. Thank you for joining us already. Thank you for waking up with us wherever you are, north, south, east, west of St. Lucia. Thank you for joining us. Marla here with you right up until the hour of 10. It is already, yes, Tuesday, the 16th of June, 2026. Lots of sixes in there. Good morning, good morning. Wakey, wakey, rise and shine if you're still in that bed. Good morning to you. Thank you for keeping it kiss. If you're just settling down to your cup of coffee, cup of tea, thank you for waking up. I see Rorinia already on that platform. Good morning. Mrs. Dowson, good morning to you. Mr. George Lee Seeley, good morning to you too.

got to say good morning to Lady Kildra. I've got to say good morning to Misty as well, wishing all of you a wonderful day. Thank you for joining us. It is 11 minutes past the hour of 6 already in the headlines. Today we've got St. Lucia takes the helm of CARICOM with Prime Minister Pierre to chair the union at a critical junction. Also, 53 fires in June prompt a warning against illegal burning by the St. Lucia Fire Service. We say thank you so much for joining us on KISS FM, your 24-hour love station.

We've got to say good morning to Nurse Mara, to Mrs. Bernard. Good morning to both of you. God's blessings going out to a ballerina girl as well. Just quickly looking at the international news where it says Trump may release U.S.-Iran deal before Friday, Vance says. Also, Iran deal presents political nightmare for Netanyahu. Also on the international front, 8 dead after the U.S. Air Force B-52 bomber crashes in California. And Japan raises interest rate to the highest for 31 years. And India temporarily bans Telegram over exam paper leak concerns. Wherever you are, good morning and thank you for joining us on KISS FM, your 24-hour love station, as we kick off with the inspirational moments on KISS FM.

0: It is 27 minutes past the hour of 6 in St. Lucia, and this is where we go into the inspirational word with Lady Codra. Once again, wherever you are joining us, good morning to you. Thank you for keeping it right there. A little slow, here it comes for you. Once again, thank you so much for waking up with us, for joining us this morning, the inspirational word.
1: Good morning, listeners, and welcome to the morning word. The word for today is priority. Priority comes from the word prior, which means to come before something else. A priority is the concern, interest, or desire that comes before all others. There are levels of priority: critical, drop everything task, high. These are important tasks that are not immediately urgent. Medium, tasks that are urgent but less important. Low, tasks that are neither urgent nor highly important. And lowest, tasks with minimal impact that can be eliminated if necessary. Whatever level of priority it is, the point is prioritizing is very important because it helps us focus on what matters most, which improves our productivity, reduces stress, aligns actions and long-term goals, and is essential for our overall health. Mahatma Gandhi once said, "Action expresses priorities," end of quote. When we prioritize, it ensures that our limited resources, such as our time and energy, are used effectively. This leads to better decision-making and the successful completion of critical tasks. When we don't prioritize, it's easy for us to become overwhelmed by the sheer volume of tasks and responsibilities we face on a daily basis. Too many of us have our priorities all warped. A distorted sense of what is most important, whether it's at home, the church, the state, with families, friends, and even our spiritual lives. This leads to misplaced focus. Our priority on spending, needs versus wants, prioritizing others at the expense of our own priorities, such as our happiness and peace of mind, and our families. Prioritizing what we assume, feel, think, believe, without seeking proof or evidence. Prioritizing what is not important, trivial, and not useful for our lives. Prioritizing people who do not support, encourage, or make us feel positive and good. Prioritizing people who make us their option while they are our priority. Prioritizing things over people. And so today, what and who are you prioritizing? Our highest priority should seek the kingdom of God. As Matthew 6:33 says, "But seek first the kingdom of God, and everything else will come to you." End of scripture. This involves loving and obeying God with all of our hearts, souls, minds, and strength. And loving our neighbors, caring for our families, serving the church, and maintaining an eternal perspective by investing in heavenly treasures rather than worldly ones. And let us prioritize living a balanced life of not neglecting to meet with other believers. Prioritize rest. This is very important. And living daily in the strength of the Lord. Prioritize contentment and gratitude and not seeking fulfillment in our riches, which will never give us satisfaction and true victorious living. Stephen Covey once said, "The key is not to prioritize what's on your schedule, but to schedule your priorities." End of quote. And so today, may we all begin to prioritize, but to prioritize God first. God, our Maker. And so I leave us with this quote as we begin this new week by Joan Wolfgang. Things which matter most must never be at the mercy of things which matter least. End of quote. Do have a marvelous day.

0: Now, Lady Codra, you're doing it to us over and over and over again, for which we say thank you. Again, today's word reminds us that in life we all have many things demanding our attention, and we make choices every day about what comes first and what can wait. Sometimes we give priority to work, the possessions, worries, or the opinions of others. But when everything is said and done, the greatest priority should be our God. When we place Him first, it helps us bring balance, wisdom, and purpose to everything else in our lives. Our understanding is that the things we prioritize reveal what truly matters to us. When God is at the center, the other pieces of life can fall into their proper place. Lady Codra, thank you ever so much for that reminder today. A beautiful reminder of putting the Almighty first. Thank you for that. And again, reminding you, if you'd like to receive the word, please don't hesitate to let us know, and we send it on to you. 450-5477.
1: I'm only human. I'm just a man.
0: You've got to say good morning to Mimi.

0: I've got to say good morning to our listeners there at Raj Communications. Good morning to all of you already on the JOB. We've got to say good morning to our listeners at Dilly's Supermarket as well. Good morning, all of you already on that job. Chemical Manufacturing, good morning. And Ferrans Foods as well. Good morning to all of you. I'll say good morning to our doctor there, Dr. Charles Isidore, Dynamic Spine Center.
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0: Yes, we've got to say good morning to the mighty Dashi. Good morning to you, wishing you the most pleasant day. It's all about health right now on a Kiss FM. If you could do 1 minute, 2 minutes, every little counts. It's the morning workout on Kiss FM. Thank you for joining us. Reminding you, it's all freestyle. Saying good morning to Mr. and Mrs. Roy Zoe.

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I do hope so. 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

0: We're going to take in the final one on the morning workout. 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
1: let's
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1: Let's keep it moving.
0: Well, let's keep it moving. 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
1: Young and old, let's
0: the morning workout.
1: Let's move this
0: the final one
1: again.
0: On the morning workout.

0: We've got to say thank you for joining us on Kiss FM. This is where you've got to take it down. And if you've got to head off to work, well, you know, get yourself ready to be on time. Strive so hard to be on time. In the meantime, let's look at the weather for today. In brief, our sun sets today, 6:33 p.m. Sun rises tomorrow, 5:36 a.m. And the winds will be blowing from the east near 21 miles per hour, all 33 kilometers per hour with occasional gusts. The weather, partly cloudy and breezy, becoming cloudy at times with a few showers. The seas, moderate to locally rough with waves and northeasterly to easterly swells, 5 to 7 feet or 1.5 to 2.1 meters. Small craft operators and sea bathers should exercise caution, and that's due to above normal seas and brisk winds. The tropical weather outlook, the Atlantic high pressure system will maintain moderate to brisk easterly winds across the Lesser Antilles during the next 24 hours. Also, a tropical wave located just east of the Lesser Antilles is producing cloudiness, showers and isolated thunderstorms over the southern portion of the region. Also, two other tropical waves located over the eastern and central tropical Atlantic are moving westward near 17 miles per hour or 28 kilometers per hour and 15 miles per hour or 24 kilometers per hour, respectively. Well, whatever the weather, you just go there and have a wonderful, wonderful day. Thank you for joining us.
1: Go placidly amid the noise and haste. And remember what peace there may be in silence. As far as possible without surrender, be on good terms with all persons. Speak your truth quietly and clearly, and listen to others, even the dull and ignorant. They too have their story. Avoid loud and aggressive persons. They are vexations to the spirit. If you compare yourself with others, you may become vain and bitter, for always there will be greater and lesser persons than

Enjoy your achievements as well as your plans. Keep interested in your own career. However humble, it is a real possession in the changing fortunes of time. Exercise caution in your business affairs, for the world is full of trickery. But let this not blind you to what virtue there is. Many persons strive for high ideals, and everywhere life is full of heroism. Be yourself. Especially do not feign affection. Neither be cynical about love. For in the face of all aridity and disenchantment, it is as perennial as the grass. Take kindly the counsel of the years, gracefully surrendering the things of youth. Nurture strength of spirit to shield you in sudden misfortune. But do not distress yourself with imaginings. Many fears are born of fatigue and loneliness. Beyond a wholesome discipline, be gentle with yourself.

Therefore, be at peace with God, whatever you conceive him to be, and whatever your labors and aspirations in the noisy confusion of life, keep peace with your soul. With all its sham, drudgery, and broken dreams, it is still a beautiful world. Be careful.

9 minutes past the hour of seven in Sanisha. Good morning to you. For a little while. We say good morning to Dr. Love.

Love the way you love me. Good morning to you. You're joining us on the 24-hour love station. And here's more love there coming from Lucia Patrick, who says, may your day be full of peace, love, and positive energy that makes your heart happy. Well, thank you ever so much for your kind words. In the meantime, the Ministry of Health, Wellness and Nutrition informs the public that the provision of health services at the Canneries Wellness Centre have resumed as of Monday, June the 15th, 2026. Health services at the Canneries Wellness Centre will be available Monday to Friday from 8 a.m. to 4:30 p.m. The Ministry of Health thanks the public for their patience and extends sincere apologies for any inconvenience caused during the temporary closure. Once again, good morning to you. A very special one going out to Lucia Patrick, is sending on a lovely note there this morning. To all the beautiful people joining us on Kiss FM, Sabita says, a bundle of love to you and all Kiss lovers. There's one for you too, Shai.

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1: 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The morning teaser, which is all being sponsored by Chemical Manufacturing. I do hope that you have that telephone number by now, which is 450-5477, and you stand a chance of walking away with all the products. Of course, The morning teaser, if you don't already know it, this is where we ask you questions, everything Saint Lucia. The history, the people, the places, the culture, the cuisine, the flora, the fauna. In fact, everything Saint Lucia. From time to time, we may just hit you with a little current affairs. Well, of course, a couple of weeks ago, we kicked off with birds. So we say good morning to all our birds lovers. This month, bird lovers, I'd love to see your photos. If you've captured a beautiful bird photo, you can send it on to marlakissradio@gmail.com. And of course, your bird pictures or bird pics, however you call it, will be featured on my Instagram at marlakissfm. Yes, kissfm. At Marla Kiss FM, that's the Instagram. And of course, there is a reason why we say Gmail, so we can actually check out the photos before we post them on or upload them on the Instagram. So again, that email address, marlakissradio@gmail.com. And of course, your bird pictures will be featured on my Instagram page. In the meantime, let's say good morning to Sam, who's already sent on a bird picture, a black bird, whilst in New York. But that black bird was a very funny black bird pecking at a cigar in New York. So we're getting photos from all over. Yeah, so we don't mind. But hopefully we're concentrating on the St. Lucia birds. But we really don't mind whether you are elsewhere. We've got to say good day to Sandy, who sent on a picture of a woodpecker in London and also a huge pigeon all the way there from London. So thank you so much. And Justin's relative has sent on some birds nesting. Yeah, so all of these will be uploaded on the Instagram. Thank you so much. Remember, if you got pictures, yes, if you've taken one, you spot one, send it on to marlakissradio@gmail.com. Kiss FM, good morning to you. Good morning to you, Eugenia, and how are you this morning? You have a tooth? Hello? We didn't hear what you said. We didn't hear what you said. What did you say, Eugenia? Oh, you have a tooth.
2: Doctor, Pumale, Washi, you didn't say dentist. We mala. Mo papa, we can't stop allay. Pour vous de tijoux, mala. Monsieur dit, c'est qui laisse là? wisdom, understanding, come. Balabayo te
1: Hold on, Eugenia. You're not saying to us that you still have your wisdom tooth, are you? You don't know which one.
2: Wisdom, understanding.
1: That's the one you're going to remove, because if.
2: But
1: if you take off that wisdom tooth, that everything's gone. You know, you won't be so smart anymore. You don't know if it's still there. Oh, dear. Well, I'm sorry. You'll have to take a rest after you've removed that tooth, yeah? It sounds as if... Yeah, so, of course, well, whilst you're there, I'm going to ask you. You're talking about dentist there this morning.
2: Dentist.
1: Yeah, so in the past...
2: Doctor
1: Duff, of course, it's called a dentist. What, you not got your tooth on this morning? Come on now, I said the word dentist. Is it good?
2: The dentist.
1: Yeah, you say you're going and remove a tooth, the wisdom one. You don't know if you're going to pull out that tooth for you. Okay. You don't know yet. No. We're not going to be long about your teeth. Okay. Yes, but seeing that you talk about teeth, I'd like to know, who was your dentist long time? I don't want to say too long.
2: Monsieur Boxile.
1: What?
2: Monsieur Boxile, qui te gagade pour de moi.
1: Oh, okay.
2: Lili qui va moi fauda, douva, ma pate ni poudé.
1: Okay. So where was he based, do you remember?
2: Castui, but ite.
1: Oh, so they were not in Labri at the time, yeah? Okay. As you say, Castries, there's one called, I'm not sure, don't quote me on that one, 100%. They call him the butcher. Dr. Howell, does that come to mind? Is it for real? Because well, I was told well, it just came to mind as you talked about that. Apparently, he lived at some place, the Howelton Estate, where we've had a quiz about that Howelton, and it also says like the table that they use now, that was his table. So you've heard about a Dr. Howell, Eugenia?
2: Oui, Mala.
1: Okay. I have no idea. I suppose it was. Yes. I don't know much about that.
2: Brazil, mon coeur. Et puis, Kenya.
1: Okay.
2: Okay,
1: but never mind.
2: Well.
1: Okay, we don't want to inflict any more pain on you. Yeah, it was just
2: Dr. Samson. Teddy Samson, Sir Goliath.
1: Or it's not the butcher. The butcher was a Dr. Howell. Yeah?
2: Oui.
1: I can't. Don't quote me on that because I'm not certain. I don't know. So Dr. Boxill was a Saint Lucian, yeah?
2: Oui, voilà.
1: Okay, good. That's all we want to know. You have somebody in fits of laughter there at the moment. No, don't change your mind. You must go and check your teeth, all right? Let's hope that you don't still have that. They don't remove your wisdom tooth. You go ahead, all right?
2: We bala. Bye-bye, Bala. Bye-bye, Tutun.
1: I can't talk.
2: Bye-bye.
1: You can't talk. Yeah. Yes, please don't quote me about the butcher. I don't know. I just heard that somewhere. Dr. Howell is also called the butcher, a nickname, really. And, of course, I was told he also lived at the Howelton Estate. Yeah, so how true that is, I don't know. But Eugenia says she's going to the dentist. Long time ago. It was a Dr. Boxhill. All right. One for me to look up, check out. Be going to the National Archives to find out about that. 4505477. Don't you worry, I'm not asking you any more questions about dentists. Don't you think I am? All right, don't go searching for dentists. Don't do that. 4505 Oh no, who's calling in now? I haven't posed a question, have I? Yeah, Kiss FM, you're on the air. Good morning.
3: Good morning, and how are you?
1: I'm very well. How are you?
3: I'm good. I just finished listening to your conversation with Eugenia, and this lady is such a gem of a lady. You know, it was. Yeah. It is just so refreshing to listen to this lady speak and the engagement between the two of you. Yeah, so
1: I tell you what, it's not rehearsed. it's just live. She just comes out with it and she gets my mind.
3: Yes. She's such a gem of a lady, you know, and yeah.
1: Thank you.
3: So let me just call and just give you a shout. Yes. You take care. Have a great day.
1: I don't know who I'm talking to there this morning.
3: Andre.
1: Hello, Andre. Thank you ever so much for your call, yes. All right then. Bye now. Okay, our question this morning. Stop that laughing, all right? Now, don't tell me you can't compose yourself. I've got to compose myself. Very difficult, I must say. All right, so here we go. Two St. Lucian women, two different generations, one surname, but are they connected by blood or only by talent in the sporting world? Well, that's where we're heading to this morning. Again, I say two St. Lucian women, two different generations, one surname, but are they connected by blood or only by talent in the sporting world? What are we talking about this morning? Here are your questions. Celebrating her birthday today. A right-hand batter who appeared in 5 one-day internationals for the West Indies and played domestic cricket for St. Lucia. That's question one. Can you name this person? As we said previously, two St. Lucian women, two different generations, one surname. But are they connected by blood or only by talent in the sporting world? The second person, a young St. Lucian all-rounder originating from the north of St. Lucia. Still early in her journey, she represents the future of women's cricket in St. Lucia. All right, 4505477. Can you name the two? I read once more. Oh, we've got somebody calling. Kiss FM, good morning. You're on the air.
4: Hi, good morning.
1: Good morning. And who are we talking to there this morning? Who's going to slap me in the face?
4: Angela.
1: Hello, Angela. Thank you so much. Yes. All right, you got answers?
4: Well, I got one.
1: You got one? Well, that's a help to somebody.
4: Patricia Felicien. She's one of them.
1: Patricia Felicien.
4: Yeah.
1: But thank you so much for trying. All right, and was that your first one or the second one? Because we're looking for two people there, yeah?
4: The first one.
1: No, thank you so much for trying. Thank you. All right. Thank you, Angela. Thank you for trying. Celebrating her birthday today. I'll tell you. Born 60. Oh, there we go. Okay, I don't have to give a clue. Kiss FM, good morning to you. Kiss FM, you're on the air. Good morning. Can you hear me?
5: Loud and clear.
1: Okay, who are we talking to there this morning?
5: The first one.
1: Hello, who am I talking to?
5: Sahai.
1: Hello, Sahai. Okay, let's go. Tell me, the first one.
5: Patty Felicia. Patricia Felicia, well, we used to call her Patty.
1: Okay. And you.
5: And the second one, Verena Felicia.
1: Okay. These are not the ones we're looking for. But thank you for trying.
5: Okay. No problem.
1: Bye-bye. Yes. Okay. Let's give you a little clue there. Our first one. Born on this day, the year 1974, celebrating a birthday today, a right-hand batter who appeared in 5 one-day internationals for the West Indies and played domestic cricket for St. Lucia. The second one, I wouldn't give you a date of birth, but she's very young, a young St. Lucian all-rounder originating from the north of St. Lucia. Still early in her journey, she represents the future of women's cricket in St. Lucia. I must say to you, there's not too much time left, yeah? Virginia have me cracking up. Okay, concentrate now. We're going to say, yes, I am. Switching to cricket now. Somebody else. 4505477. Looks as if I've stumped you all this morning. Yes, you're giggling too much. That's what it is. 4505477. Two St. Lucian women, two different generations, one surname, but are they only connected by blood or only by talent in the sporting world? Kiss FM, good morning. You're on the air. No, it's not Eugenia. No, Eugenia played cricket? I don't know. And the names we're looking for. Monsieur Eugene, today's the day that you call and give us answers. You don't know the answers? You don't know the answers, Monsieur Eugene? Kiss FM, good morning.
3: Are we talking about Patsy Felicien and Kiana Joseph?
1: No, we're not. They both share the same surnames. That's the one we're looking for. Same surnames. All right, so the names we're looking for. Do you want to hear it? I can hear you driving. You put that phone down and I'll give you the answer over the airwaves, please.
3: I'll hear you when I hang up. Don't worry.
1: All right. Well,
3: thank you.
1: The answers we're looking for, Glenisha. Glenisha James. Yeah, I know somebody's going to pick up the phone and give me the second name. I know somebody will do that. Kiss FM, good morning. You're on the air.
6: You like to choose me, right?
1: So Eugene, say okay,
6: yeah, and Zadia. Glenisha and Zadia.
1: So Glenisha and Zadia James. And say happy birthday. Yeah. Is she, of course, say happy birthday to Glenisha James. She's celebrating today.
6: Yeah, happy birthday. And of course, don't forget, Zadia is currently in England playing a World Cup.
1: Okay, Zadia, okay. Yeah, there you go.
6: Of course, West Indies won on Saturday. They defeated the defending champions, New Zealand, by one ball, to spare.
1: All right, so give us your answers again for the public.
6: Glenisha James and Zadia James.
1: That's right. They're not related, are they?
6: No, not at all.
1: There you go. Thank you so much, Monsieur Eugene.
6: And no doubt
1: you'll be filling us in with all the sporting news.
6: Glenisha started with Dominica. And then came over to St. Lucia, basically.
1: That's right. And the history about Zadia, she's pretty young and she
6: got
1: selected very, very young.
6: Okay. All right. So,

0: Young Zeta James. Majestic the young St. Lucia. No. All rounder. St. Lucia. Originating from Groseley. We say thank you to everyone for your participation. We invite you to join us again tomorrow, all being well, for another morning magazine, all sponsored by Chemical Manufacturing.
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2: Wherever you are joining us, this is where we've got to grab that cup of tea. And it's all being sponsored, the synchronized sip by Rice Communications. And somebody there can't control their laughter. Good morning, Marla. You and Eugenia have me cracking up. I'm loving Eugenia, and you are so sweet to her. Have a great day, Marla. And that's Catherine writing in from New York. And the list goes on. Eugenia and Marla. Oh, I don't know what to say. Anyway, let's have that cup of tea. Shall we have a cup of bay leaf tea? That would help us to settle down, calm us down after all this laughter with Eugenia on the morning teaser. Reminding you all, it's Father's Day coming up.

0: We've got to take this one from the top as we say good morning to Letitia, who says Marla and Eugenia makes life so joyful in the morning. From the top, Soldier Boy.
1: On a beautiful Caribbean island.
0: We say happy birthday to Regis.

Once again, we say happy birthday to Regis. All the very best going out to you on your day. Wherever you are joining us, we're doing it all for Raj Communications. Reminding you also, we are in the hurricane season. Your torchlights

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Preparation, very important. And if we're talking about Rise Communications, reminding you that you can get your torchlights, your flashlights, your extra batteries, your solar lamps, your power banks, everything there at Rise Communications, located downtown the William Peter Boulevard or Clark Street in Viewfort. Wherever you are, thank you for joining us on the Synchronized Sip. Remember, hurricane season. Music coming there from Brian Culbertson.

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2: There goes my mind racing, and you are the reason that I'm still breathing. I'm hopeless now.

The next two songs are by special request, saying good morning to Letitia and Madeline Foshi, who's called in to request two songs. Thank you ever so much for loving Kiss FM.

Yeah, no, if you're having that cup of tea with us, enjoy every sip of it. And here's one by special request, Madeleine Fauché. We also say good day to Mr. XL there in Toronto. Good day to you and your family. Wishing each and everyone the very, very best. The final one, and synchronize it.

0: we end the show, it says special good morning to the management and staff of KISS FM. Good morning to bus drivers on Route 2H, especially M477, a gaffer of Fort Campeche, locked in, and have a productive day ahead. We say thank you to Gather of Fort Campeche, wishing you all the very, very best, and thank you for making KISS FM your choice. Thank you to everyone on the synchronized SIP. Do have yourselves a blessed day.
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0: Once again, I say thank you for joining us on KISS FM. In the news today, the St. Lucia Fire Service is warning residents against indiscriminate burning following a spike in bush and rubbish fires across the island. Officials report that 53 fires were recorded in June alone, raising concern about ongoing unsafe burning practices and their impact on public safety and the environment. Authorities are urging the public to exercise greater caution, stressing that many of the fires are preventable. The fire service says it remains committed to responding to emergencies whilst also intensifying public education efforts to reduce fire outbreaks linked to negligent burning. Also in the news, St. Lucia is set to assume the chairmanship of the Caribbean Community CARICOM for the next 6 months, with Prime Minister Philip J. Pierre taking over as incoming chair. He described the transition as a pivotal moment for the region, calling for strengthened unity, deeper cooperation, and renewed commitment to advancing shared development goals across member states. Prime Minister Philip J. Pierre officially launched St. Lucia's CARICOM 2026 chairmanship, describing it as a significant milestone for both the island and the wider Caribbean. He stressed that regional progress depends on collective action, noting that the chairmanship would focus on reinforcing partnerships, addressing shared challenges, and promoting a stronger and more resilient Caribbean community. And Education Minister Kenzen Casimir says government is moving ahead with plans to implement a dedicated truancy program aimed at improving student attendance and engagement. He emphasized that achieving meaningful progress in education requires collaboration between governments, schools, parents, and communities. The minister confirmed that a team has been established to lead the initiative, with research ongoing to guide its implementation. He also announced that a new cohort of truancy officers is expected to be selected by the end of the month as part of wider efforts to strengthen monitoring and support within the education system. We say thank you ever so much for joining us on the KISS FM as we take a look at the international news, where it says Donald Trump may decide to release a preliminary deal to end the war with Iran before Friday, U.S. Vice President J.D. Vance says, after the U.S. president said the agreement had already been signed. Vance has described a memorandum of understanding, the MOU, between the U.S. and Iran as about a page and a half and a very general document. Senior U.S. officials have also begun giving some details about the deal briefing that the Strait of Hormuz would reopen on Friday, the same day the deal is formally inked in Geneva. Iran's foreign minister confirmed a new round of negotiations on reaching a final peace deal with the U.S. would begin in Switzerland the same day. Also on the international front, 8 people, including 2 Boeing employees, have been killed after a U.S. Air Force B-52 bomber crashed immediately after takeoff from Edwards Air Force Base in Southern California. The incident occurred at 11:20 local time or 19:20 Greenwich Mean Time on Monday, whilst the aircraft had been on a routine test mission. The crash sent a huge plume of black smoke into the air that could be seen for miles. Today, Edwards Air Force Base experienced a terrible tragedy and we lost 8 great Americans, Colonel James Hayes said, describing them as a mixed crew of military, government civilians, and government contractors. The base earlier said initial indications were that the crash was not survivable. The crew's next of kin will be notified and will be named 24 hours after that, Hayes said in an afternoon briefing. The crash was totally contained within the Edwards Air Force Base on the runway, Hayes said, and the base was temporarily grounded operations. Finally, on the international front, Japan's central bank has increased its main interest rate to a new 31-year high after a surge in global energy prices. On Tuesday, the Bank of Japan, or the BOJ, raised its so-called policy rate to 1% from 0.75%, a level not seen since 1995. The decision comes as some other central banks have raised interest rates this year as the U.S.-Israel's war with Iran pushed up the cost of living. Japan's interest rates were cut aggressively in the 1990s to combat the fallout from a collapse in prices of assets like property and shares. They had been near zero for 2 decades as prices fell and growth stagnated. The bank has been gradually raising its interest rates since March 2024. At the time, it was the country's first hike in 17 years. We say thank you ever so much for joining us on KISS FM. A short commercial break. After that, the weather report. Hey,
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0: Lucius Frederick is our forecaster today. And the present weather at Hiranara is fair. Present temperature at Hiranara, 27 degrees Celsius or 81 degrees Fahrenheit. Last night's minimum temperature at Huanora, 27 degrees Celsius or 81 degrees Fahrenheit. Relative humidity at Huanora, 74%. The wind at Huanora is blowing from the east at 22 miles per hour or 35 kilometers per hour. The rainfall in the 24-hour period, which ended at 2 a.m. today, at Huanora, 0.3 millimeters. Total rainfall for the month of June so far at Huanora, 7.7 millimeters. Our sunsets today, 6:33 p.m. Sun rises tomorrow, 5:36 a.m. The forecast for St. Lucia, which is valid for the next 24 hours, the winds will be blowing from the east near 21 miles per hour or 33 kilometers per hour with occasional gusts. The weather, partly cloudy and breezy, becoming cloudy at times with a few showers. The marine forecast for seas in a 25-mile or 40-kilometre radius from St. Lucia. The tides for Castries Harbour, low at 11 a.m., high at 5:40 p.m. Tides for Viewfort Bay, low at 12:27 p.m., high at 6:47 p.m. The seas are moderate to locally rough with waves at northeasterly to easterly swells 5 to 7 feet or 1.5 to 2.1 meters. Small craft operators and sea bathers should exercise caution due to above normal seas and brisk winds. The forecast for the Lesser Antilles, mostly cloudy with scattered showers and isolated thunderstorms. Storms over the southern Windward Islands. Elsewhere, partly cloudy and breezy, becoming cloudy at times with a few showers. The tropical weather outlook, the Atlantic High Pressure System will maintain a moderate to brisk easterly winds across the Lesser Antilles during the next 24 hours. Also, a tropical wave located just east of the Lesser Antilles is producing cloudiness, showers and isolated thunderstorms over the southern portion of the region. Two other tropical waves located over the eastern and central tropical Atlantic are moving westward near 17 miles per hour or 28 kilometers per hour and 15 miles per hour or 24 kilometers per hour respectively. Once again, we say thank you for keeping it right there. The weather in London today, 26 degrees Celsius and mostly cloudy. In New York, it's 24 degrees Celsius and sunny. In Toronto, 21 degrees Celsius and mostly cloudy. Yes, we've got to say good morning to Elizabeth in New Jersey. Mau, I say good morning to you. Wherever you are, thank you for keeping it KISS, your 24-hour love station. We've got a few moments with Royalty Pools International, round about 9:30.

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If you're heading up north, you can't go wrong. All signposted. Once you leave the vet, which is on the right side, if you're traversing in a northerly direction,

0: I say good morning to Jenny. Thank you for keeping it Kiss.
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0: We say thank you for keeping it Kiss FM. 9:41 on the clock on this day in music, the year 2022. Sir Elton John kicked off the UK leg of his farewell Yellow Brick Road tour in Norwich. The 75-year-old singer announced the farewell Yellow Brick Road world tour would be his last back in 2018, but it was halted during the pandemic. Once again, a very pleasant good morning to you, and thank you for choosing Kiss FM.

0: Yes, and for many of you waiting for that lyrical line, we've got a little time today, so we're going to squeeze and squash one in very quickly. We do apologize that we can't do the lyrical line every day or Kiss FM's game show because of the time constraints. But today, we've got a little time, and our song for today, if you don't know what we're talking about when we say the lyrical line, this is where we choose one song, and from this one song, one line, we then read it out to you, and all we've got to do, all you've got to do, without using any technological help, just tell us name of song, name of artist as well. So far, we've got the Baker Boy on our list. Got a couple other people on the list. Capitan, you there as well. Not forgetting this other young man who loves the lyrical line. Let's see if he's going to hit us today. The lyrical line for today, maybe I'm a crazy, but I just can't live without your loving and affection. Once again, that lyrical line, you only have a short time, yeah, to work it out. Are you thinking? Let's go. Maybe I'm a crazy, but I just can't live without your loving and affection. 4505477 for the final time. Maybe I'm a crazy, but I just can't live without your loving and affection. Name the song, name the artist as well. So we go down the line. You're thinking, yeah? Nice and easy one there. All right, we played it, yes, this morning. So we go 10, 9, 8, 7, 6, 5, 4, Kiss FM, good morning. You on the air?
1: Good morning,
0: and how are you?
1: Fine.
0: You got the answer? Who are we talking to there this morning?
1: Marie Jazz.
0: Hello, Marie?
1: Yes.
0: And what's your name? The surname?
1: Marie. English.
0: All right. I think you know it. So, without using any technological help, give us the answer. What is it called?
1: Baby, I'ma want you.
0: Go on now. Give us that blast. Baby, I'ma want you.
1: Want you. Baby, I'ma need you. You're the only one I ever
0: saw.
1: Okay.
0: Ah, there you go, Mary. Your name is on that list now. All right. I think we're going to do that prize draw come Friday. Give you a little one. Take home, all right? Bye-bye now.

A little touch of bread there in the morning, and with Marie Inglis calling in with the correct answer, for which we say thank you ever so much for joining us on KISS FM. It is 9:49 on the clock, wherever you are, north, south, east and west of St. Lucia. Thank you for keeping it right there. We've got to say good morning to Mr. Dermot. Your song is up next.

We've got to say thank you to all our listeners joining us on KISS FM. Once again, a very special good morning to Geneva, Nat King, Joe Mott.

0: Mr. Nat King Jelmott smiling away just because he heard his song. Here's Kenny Rogers as we do it for Geneva, who said she, I revived a vase gone broken by Kenny Rogers.
1: I bless the day.
0: But here's another, Let It Be Me.

0: you ever so much for joining us on Kiss FM. We've got a humble man pulling out his hanky at the moment. Oh, I do love you. The humble man.
1: Let it be me.
0: Lots of terms of endearment on the 24-hour love station. Go on and have a great rest of day. A pleasure being with you. Bye-bye now. You heard me. I say bye. Bye-bye now.

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0: Hello there. Have you had your coffee yet? I'm just having mine. Well, you already know this is McNeil Griffith, His Eminence, your favorite TikToker. Now, y'all know I'm always online, dropping the gems of life. But when I'm not there, guess what I'm doing? I'm listening to Mitchy on Kiss FM 105.9, right here from the beautiful island of St. Lucia. 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
1: 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I'm Mitchy, in your company until 2 o'clock this afternoon. Good morning, going out to Shy Shy. Here's some Fantasia for your Tuesday morning.

So, to my extra spicy Spice Girls, all the way up there in Massad Grozelay. Good morning to you. Let's hope your Tuesday morning has started off all right, happy and blessed.

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That's 450-5477. WhatsApp me your special song. The song, the only song you want to be voted in as the Kiss Lover Song of the Day for today, Tuesday, the 16th of June, 2026. Is the WhatsApp number. Send in your nominations now. The first five will be selected to be voted on. And our winner will be revealed at 1:45 this afternoon.

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2: 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Strength. And Shania Twain. From this moment going out to Farrah.

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0: Here are our nominations for the Kiss Lover Song of the Day. Nominated by Justine, Straight from the Heart by Bryan Adams. Nominated by Philia, Kiss and Say Goodbye by the Manhattans. Nominated by Sha, All My Life by Casey and JoJo. And nominated by Mary Jazz, Leave the Door Open by Anderson .Paak and Bruno Mars.
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0: Coming up next, we have the Kiss Mid-Morning Mystery Artist Quiz.

Hello there. Have you had your coffee yet? I'm just having mine. Well, you already know this is Matt Neil Griffith, His Eminence, your favorite TikToker. Now, you all know I'm always online, dropping the gems of life. But when I'm not there, guess what I'm doing? I'm listening to Mitchy on Kiss FM 105.9 right here from the beautiful island of St. Lucia. Now, come join us now.

Well, it's time again for the KISS Mid-Morning Mystery Artist Quiz. I'm going to give you a couple clues or a few clues as to whom our mystery artist is today for Tuesday, the 16th of June, 2026. And all you have to do is WhatsApp me 450-5477. 1758-450-5477 is the number for you to send your answers if you think you know to whom those clues belong. Let's get into it. Clue number one. This artist is known for starting as a Bronx dancer before becoming a global superstar. Clue number one. This artist is known for starting as a Bronx dancer before becoming a global superstar. Who do you think the mid-morning mystery artist is today? Think you know? Send your answer. WhatsApp 450-5477.

quiz this morning. Kiss Mid-Morning Mystery Artist. 450-5477 if you think you know. Are you a music guru? You know your music, you know your artist, right? This artist is known for starting as a Bronx dancer before becoming a global superstar.

Repeating for Shyla. Clue number one. This artist is known for starting as a Bronx dancer before becoming a global superstar. Who is our mid-morning mystery artist for today? Good morning, Miss Mary Jazz. Are you positively positive? This artist is known for starting as a Bronx dancer before becoming a global superstar. Number two. She's not only a singer, but also a respected actress and fashion icon. This artist is known for starting as a Bronx dancer before becoming a global superstar. She's not only a singer, but also a respected actress and fashion icon. Who is this morning's mid-morning mystery artist? Good morning, Sybil. Are you sure? I love teasing you. I love making you take a second guess. And then you change your answer and you go, oops, but I had it the

This artist is known for starting as a Bronx dancer before becoming a global superstar. She's not only a singer, but also a respected actress and fashion icon. Her iconic dance moves have made her a household name. Who is our mystery artist? Malaika, good morning. Are you positively positive? You and Sybil. Malaika and Sybil, are you sure? Sabita, are you sure?

It's not Shakira. You're close-ish. I don't think Shakira started as a Bronx dancer. She was a background dancer for the hit TV show In Living Color. Now I gave you some extra info there. And when you know, you know. No, it's not Sierra Julie. Mark Anthony is one of her many ex-husbands. I'm giving you way too many clues, you know. You have power like nothing I've felt before. Sybil says, I'm very sure my answer is correct, Mitchie. I'm always reading up on artists. You go, girl. Knowledge is power, right? Even if it is on artists and music.

Week, Sybil, Malaika, Miss Leon T, Mary Jazz. Sabita, Charmaine, do you think the answer you gave is in fact today's mid-morning mystery artist name? Yes, it's Jennifer Lopez, a.k.a. J-Lo. All of you were correct. I just wanted you to second guess, right?

This morning's Kiss mid-morning mystery artist, none other than Jennifer Lopez, J-Lo. I love the fact that most of the answers started coming through as soon as I had the Marc Anthony playing. So apparently a lot of listeners are keeping track of which ex-husbands belong to which superstars, right? Now, if I had said the star of the movie, Selena, I know you would have had that in 2 seconds.

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Mitchie and your company until 2 this afternoon. A little Beyonce. 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

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Mary J. Blige, you are my everything. Good morning, going on to beautiful Barbara, Bella, and

Here's a reminder of your nominations for today's Kiss Lover Song of the Day. Nominated by Justine. Straight from the Heart by Bryan Adams. Nominated by Philia. Kiss and Say Goodbye by the Manhattans. Nominated by Shah. All My Life by Casey and JoJo. And nominated by Mary Jazz. Leave the Door Open by Anderson .Paak and Bruno Mars. 450-5477 is the WhatsApp number. If you'd like to send your vote. The winner of the Kiss Lover Song of the Day will be crowned at 1:45 this afternoon. So keep it locked to Kiss FM. Let's hope it has you dancing this morning. Dancing all the way to your lunch hour, right? Good morning, going out to Geneva. Miss Lucia Patrick, how are you today? Not forgetting the one, the only, dazzling Dion. She's dancing somewhere in the world. 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

Good morning, going out to Miss T, aka Tanya, all the way there in East Winds, Marisil. I've got an Irene Cara coming up for you shortly, you know. You must have had a premonition, Miss T.

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I'm Mitchie in your company until 2 this afternoon. Just giving you another reminder of our nominations for today's Kiss Lovers Song of the Day. Nominated by Miss Leonti, One Sweet Day by Mariah Carey and Boyz II Men. Nominated by Mary Jazz, Leave the Door Open by Anderson .Paak and Bruno Mars. Nominated by Sha, All My Life by KC and JoJo. Nominated by Philia, Kiss and Say Goodbye by the Manhattans. And our final nomination, nominated by Justine, Straight from the Heart by Bryan Adams. Now, all you have to do is send your vote in on our WhatsApp platform, 1758-450-5477. Cast your vote for which one of these songs you want to be crowned the Kiss Lover Song of the Day, coming up at 1:45 this afternoon. 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

It's now time for the Kiss Celebrity Birthday Buzz for today, June 16th. Today's birthday buzz. Tupac Shakur, also known as Tupac, was born on June 16th, 1971 in East Harlem, New York City. He became one of the most influential rappers of all time, known for his raw lyrics and address social issues like racism, poverty, and violence. Beyond music, he also acted in films like Juice and co-starred alongside Janet Jackson in the movie Poetic Justice. Tragically, he was shot in Las Vegas and killed in 1996 at just 25 years of age. But his legacy lives on in his music and his activism. So he would have been celebrating his birthday today, Tupac Shakur, aka Tupac. This has been your Kiss Celebrity Birthday Buzz for today, the 16th of June, 2026.

Hello there. Have you had your coffee yet? I'm just having mine. Well, you already know this is McNeil Griffith, His Eminence, your favorite TikToker. Now, y'all know I'm always online, dropping the gems of life. But when I'm not there, guess what I'm doing? I'm listening to Mitchy on Kiss FM 105.9 right here from the beautiful island of St. Lucia. 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

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Hey, if Usher can move those mountains, so can you, right? Reminding you, you have until 1:30 to lock your vote in for which one of our nominated songs will be the Kiss Lover Song of the Day. 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

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Mitchie in your company until 2 this afternoon. Let's hope if you have your heart in an icebox, let's hope you put that out to defrost, right? Good morning, going on to Ruth. Your vote has been received and tabulated. You two can partake in choosing today's Kiss Lover Song of the Day just by WhatsApping 4505477 with your choice of the songs. Our very own Kiss listeners have nominated this morning. Nominated by Justine, Straight from the Heart, Bryan Adams. Nominated by Philia, Kiss and Say Goodbye by the Manhattans. Nominated by Shah, All My Life by Casey and JoJo. Nominated by Mary Jazz, Leave the Door Open by Anderson .Paak and Bruno Mars. And our final nomination by Miss Leonte, One Sweet Day by Mariah Carey and Boyz II Men. 4505477 is the WhatsApp line.

good morning going out to the beautiful girls. Or should I say ladies? Donna Marianne Street, Prince and Things. This one's just for you. Foggy, big girls, don't cry. Keep it locked to Kiss FM, your 24-hour love station. Michelle, a.k.a. Mitchie, with you till 2.

0: St. Lucia. 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
1: 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And the St. Lucia Bureau of Standards reassures consumers product quality remains priority amid rising prices.
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1: Good day. It is Tuesday, June 16th, 2026. I am Daniela Edwin. Welcome to the Midday News Edition. 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Not forgetting those of you using the Hot 7 plug and play antenna, thank you for joining us. St. Lucia is preparing to assume leadership of the Caribbean community CARICOM for the next 6 months, with Prime Minister Philippe J. Pierre set to take over as incoming chair. Describing the transition as a pivotal moment for the region, the Prime Minister has called for renewed efforts to strengthen regional unity, deepen cooperation, and advance the Caribbean's shared development agenda.
5: Prime Minister Philippe J. Pierre has officially launched St. Lucia's chairmanship of CARICOM 2026, describing the occasion as a significant milestone for both the island and the wider Caribbean community. Speaking in his capacity as incoming chair, Pierre said the responsibility comes at a critical time for the region as member states continue to confront economic, social, and environmental challenges while pursuing greater integration and sustainable development.
6: Today marks an important milestone for St. Lucia and an important moment for the Caribbean community as we officially launch the 51st regular meeting of the Conference of Heads of Government of CARICOM, which St. Lucia will host from 5th to July 8th, 2026, with the opening ceremony on Sunday, July 5th, at the Sanders Grand Hotel. This meeting carries special significance for our country. St. Lucia will formally assume the chairmanship of CARICOM on July 1st, 2026, when I will succeed the current chairman, Prime Minister Dr. Terence Drew of St. Kitts and Nevis. St. Lucia will serve as chair of the community for a six-month period from July 1st to December 31st, 2026.
5: The Prime Minister outlined his vision for the next 6 months' chairmanship, emphasizing the need to strengthen regional partnership and ensure that CARICOM remains responsive to the needs of its people. He said his leadership would focus on advancing collective priorities while positioning St. Lucia to play a meaningful role in shaping the region's future.
6: As incoming chair, St. Lucia recognizing the significance of this moment, we prepared to assume this responsibility at a time when the Caribbean and indeed the wider world is navigating profound and complex change. Our theme for this meeting, CARICOM, From Resilience to Renewal in a Changing World, captures both the reality of our circumstances and the ambition of our response. The Caribbean people have always been resilient. Our history tells a story of endurance, of societies that emerged from slavery and colonialism, overcame economic vulnerability, and built independent nations guided by hope, determination, and unity.
5: Pierre stressed that the region's progress will depend on a renewed commitment to cooperation and collective action. He noted that CARICOM member states must work together to build stronger economies, enhance resilience, and address shared challenges, underscoring that no country can achieve these goals in isolation.
6: The task before us now is renewal. Renewal of our economies, renewal of our regional cooperation, renewal of our institutions, renewal of our opportunity for our people, and renewal of confidence in our collective ability to shape our own future. CARICOM was founded on the belief that our small states could achieve far more together than we could ever accomplish alone.
5: St. Lucia officially assumes the CARICOM chairmanship for a six-month term ending December 31st, 2026, following the handover from ongoing Chair and Prime Minister of St. Kitts and Nevis, Dr. Terence Drew. Prime Minister Pierre's assumption of the rotating leadership role marks the beginning of St. Lucia's stewardship of the region's principal integration movement at a time where greater collaboration and unity remain central to the Caribbean's development aspirations. For 7TV News, Josiah Bisset reporting.
1: St. Lucians traveling to Ireland are now required to obtain a visa following a new policy which took effect on Monday, June 15, 2026. The change applies to entry and transit travel with new costs, document requirements, and an estimated processing time of up to 10 weeks.
7: Just months after St. Lucia lost visa-free access to the United Kingdom, another European destination has tightened its entry requirements. Ireland has now ended visa-free travel for St. Lucian nationals, a move that will require travelers to obtain visas before visiting the country. According to the government of St. Lucia, the change was communicated through an official notification from the Embassy of Ireland in Ottawa, Canada, on June 12, 2026. The new measure also applies to nationals of St. Kitts and Nevis and Nicaragua. Under the revised system, applicants will be required to submit visa applications to the Irish Embassy in Ottawa, with fees ranging from $35 to $165 Canadian dollars, depending on the visa category. Processing times are expected to take between 8 and 10 weeks.
6: This visa introduction applies to holders of ordinary diplomatic and service passports. Transit visas will also be required for solution nationals intending to transit through Ireland. Transitional arrangements will be in place for nationals of St. Lucia, St. Kitts and Nevis, and Nicaragua who have already booked travel to Ireland before June 15, 2026 and will enter and depart from Ireland before July 14, 2026, providing that they are in possession of the requisite travel documents. This includes a valid passport and airline ticket. Nationals who have existing travel arrangements to Ireland are advised to check the Immigration Service Delivery website for further information. Reason: the introduction of this visa requirement on St. Lucian nationals is part of an ongoing process to keep Ireland aligned with the practices in the United Kingdom, Great Britain and Northern Ireland and the St. John area.
7: Addressing the development, Prime Minister Philip J. Pierre said the decision highlights the importance of regional cooperation at a time when small island states are navigating increasingly complex relationships with larger international partners.
6: You see, miss, that's why we in this world alone, nobody will assist us. That's why we have to work together. Because no one will care about us. We have to work together. That's why it's very important that CARICOM, that's why the CARICOM meeting is so significant, because we have to face these challenges alone.
7: The Prime Minister also sought to reassure the public, noting that St. Lucia has not received any indication from other countries that similar immigration measures are being considered. He said the government continues to monitor developments and remains engaged with international partners on matters affecting travel and mobility.
6: No country is discussing with us visas. What they do is, like the EU has made some blanket statements about visas, about Schengen visas, and the requirements and the laws and the CIP program. They've made a blanket, but no one has come directly and said anything to us.
7: The end of visa-free access to Ireland marks another significant change for St. Lucian travelers, who will now need to factor additional costs, documentation requirements, and processing times into their travel plans. Authorities are advising persons with upcoming trips to consult the Irish Immigration Service for the latest guidance and application requirements before making travel arrangements. I'm Christabel Obi reporting for Hot 7 TV News.
1: As consumers grapple with rising prices, the St. Lucia Bureau of Standards says it remains committed to ensuring that products reaching store shelves meet stringent quality and safety requirements.
5: Amid ongoing concerns over the rising cost of imported goods, the St. Lucia Bureau of Standards says it continues to play a critical role in safeguarding product quality for consumers. While higher commodity prices have prompted questions about whether quality may be compromised, the Bureau maintains that its rigorous testing and compliance measures remain firmly in place. Head of the Compliance Department, Hubert Reynolds, said the SLBS continues to monitor products entering the local market to ensure that only items meeting established standards are made available to consumers.
8: We have some programs that are running continuously monitoring imports. So we decide what to import, what to inspect, sorry, based on the risk. And for standards that are compulsory, we determine that the items under the scope of that of those standards are high risk. So we would inspect them. So we would inspect everything from tires, electrical appliances, packaged water, also vehicles. So that's a short list of what we would check.
5: Reynolds noted that products undergoing the Bureau's testing and verification processes have consistently met the required standards. He explained that while instances of non-compliance are uncommon, the Bureau remains prepared to act swiftly whenever concerns arise. In such cases, the SLBS issues public advisory and works with relevant stakeholders to ensure affected products are removed from circulation.
8: We issued a recall for a honey product that had ingredients that is commonly used in Viagra, but it wasn't declared. So I know we did a recall for that product a few months ago. We have not investigated any, or rather let me say we have not received any complaints that there is products on the shelf, food products that are unsafe. We work closely with the Ministry of Health, Environmental Health. So for some food items, there are compulsory standards and we are responsible to ensure that those products meet the requirements before going on the shelf.
5: The compliance department head also emphasized the important role consumers play in maintaining market standards.
9: he encouraged members of the public to report products they believe may be defective, unsafe, or not performing as advised, noting that such reports assist the Bureau in carrying out timely investigations.
8: We would welcome consumers reaching out to us, and if anything looks unusual, it's suspicious, we appreciate you giving us a call and let us know about it. You do not have to leave your name if you don't want to, but if you want us to give you a report or tell you what we are doing about it or what we found, you would need to leave your name and number. We cannot be everywhere at once, so we encourage consumers when they find something that's slightly suspicious to let us know.
9: The St. Lucia Bureau of Standards says it will continue strengthening its monitoring and compliance efforts to protect consumers and maintain confidence in the quality and safety of products available on the local market. Hot 7 TV News, Josiah Bisset reporting.
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1: Welcome back. With student truancy remaining a persistent concern in the education system, Education Minister Kenson Kazimi says government efforts to roll out a dedicated truancy program are advancing, with a strong emphasis on community involvement as a key pillar of success.
9: In efforts to ensure all students have access to quality education and a fair chance at life, Education Minister Kenson Kazimi has confirmed that a national truancy program will be launched in due course as part of broader efforts to improve students' attendance and engagement. He stressed that truancy cannot be addressed by government alone, underscoring the need for coordinated action involving parents, schools, groups, communities, and other stakeholders to ensure meaningful and lasting impact.
18: Truancy is something that we intend to roll out in a very strategic manner. Truancy is not just a unit, it's a program. It will involve all aspects of our ecosystem to function for it to be done properly. We have to ensure that social transformation equity is involved in a huge way. Other stakeholders such as the police is involved in a huge way. Teachers, principals, and of course the entire Ministry of Education functioning as that service sector to ensure that truancy is dealt with in a very strategic way.
9: The minister noted that a dedicated team has already been established to lead the initiative, with ongoing research informing the development of targeted interventions aimed at strengthening attendance systems and student support mechanisms.
18: We have been putting all the information together. We do have a team that has done a lot of the information gathering, the assessments on ground, and of course, the Prime Minister made the announcement that we were going to identify 4 new truancy officers. So far, we've made the push to identify 2. And certainly in the not-too-distant future, we'll have a full rollout of the program. I think truancy is all of our business. It's something that, as I said, cannot function in a vacuum. We need parents on board. We need society. When I went to Leonis Comprehensive Secondary School, if I was walking up that hill at 10 o'clock or walking down that hill at 10 o'clock to leave school, Mr. Ellis would have gotten a call saying that an individual is leaving Hess at 10 o'clock. That seemed to have died out. So we need communal buy-in. We need to have all of society buy into that program. And very soon we're going to be rolling it out.
9: He further revealed that a new cohort of truancy officers is expected to be selected by the end of the month, a part of measures to enhance monitoring, early intervention, and overall accountability within the education system. For 7TV News, Josiah Beset reporting.
1: The government of St. Lucia observed World Elder Abuse Awareness Day 2026, reaffirming its commitment to protecting the rights, dignity, and well-being of older persons. The annual observance highlighted the need for greater action to prevent elder abuse, while encouraging communities to play an active role in safeguarding the welfare of the elderly.
9: St. Lucia joined the global observance of World Elder Abuse Awareness Day 2026 under the theme Beyond Awareness, Making Elder Abuse Prevention Work at the Department of Equity, Social Justice, Gender and Older Persons, renewed calls for stronger measures to safeguard the rights, dignity and well-being of older persons. The observance highlighted growing international concern over the physical, emotional, financial, and other forms of abuse affecting senior citizens. In a message marking the occasion, Minister of Equity, Social Justice, Gender, and Older Persons Emma Hippolyte urged communities, families, and institutions to move beyond awareness campaigns and work collectively to prevent elder abuse through stronger partnerships, effective policies, and sustained community action.
19: Today, we observe World Elder Abuse Awareness Day, an unfortunate and solemn reminder of the mistreatments of older persons, which remains one of the most pressing human rights challenges in St. Lucia. This year's theme from the United Nations is Beyond Awareness, Making Elder Abuse Prevention Work. This calls us to move past recognition into action. Awareness is vital, but it is not enough.
9: The minister noted that the ministry continues to strengthen support for older persons to ensure that issues affecting senior citizens remain a national priority.
19: Elder abuse prevention must be practical, enforceable, and effective. It requires 1, legislation with teeth that not only prohibits abuse, but provides clear avenues for justice and accountability. 2, training and vigilance to equip caregivers, health professionals, and community leaders to detect, report, and respond to abuse. 3. Partnerships across all sectors, including families, civil society, faith-based organizations, and governments.
9: The minister underscored the importance of strengthening support systems and creating environments where older persons can live free from abuse, neglect, and exploitation.
19: The Department of Equity is advancing reforms that strengthen protections, expand caregiver support, and include senior rights into every sector of national development. We are building alliances to ensure that prevention is not a slogan, but a lived reality. Let us remember, prevention begins with respect. When we honor the wisdom, contributions, and humanity of older persons, we create a culture where abuse cannot thrive. So today, please to ensure that prevention is not a slogan, but a lived reality. Let us remember, prevention begins with respect. When we honor the wisdom, contributions,

0: must be more than a slogan, insisting that it become a practical reality to ensure that the highest possible quality of care and life for elder citizens. She called on all sectors of the society to recognize their role in protecting older persons and upholding their rights and dignity. For 7TV News, Josiah Beeset reporting.
1: The St. Lucia Fire Service is warning residents against indiscriminate burning after responding to 53 bush and rubbish fires so far for the month of June.
2: Dry weather is creating conditions where small fires can become major emergencies. Fire officials say open burning, especially when it is not properly controlled, can endanger nearby homes, vegetation, public health, and lives. Owen Kazaba, Assistant Divisional Officer of the St. Lucia Fire Service, says public cooperation will be critical in minimizing fire risks during the current dry conditions.
3: The St. Lucia Fire Service is urging all members of the public to exercise extreme caution and refrain from indiscriminate burning, particularly during this period of dry weather conditions. For the month of June, collectively, we have already responded to 53 bush and rubbish fires. In many instances, uncontrolled and unauthorized burning poses a significant threat to public health and safety. Smoke generated from burning in open spaces can adversely affect air quality and contribute to respiratory illnesses, particularly among children, the elderly, and individuals with existing health conditions.
2: The concern is also tied to St. Lucia's water supply.
3: Very often, fires that are not properly managed spread, resulting in the destruction of nearby vegetation and structures. In severe cases, some incidents can also lead to serious injuries or loss of life. The public has also been advised on countless occasions by our Water and Sewage Authority, WASCO, that current reservoir levels are low and that the water conservation remains a priority. Available water resources are under increased pressure and the existing supply does not have the capacity to adequately meet public demands.
2: With fire risks elevated, the fire service is encouraging residents to seek alternatives to burning for land clearing or waste disposal.
3: While some individuals may consider burning as a means of land clearing, vegetation management, or waste disposal, the fire service strongly advises against such activities at this time and encourages the use of safer alternatives wherever possible. The public is further reminded that under Section 449 to 452 of the Criminal Code of St. Lucia, it is an offense to set fire to bush, grass, rubbish, or other combustible materials without taking the necessary precautions and obtaining approval from the fire service. Persons who cause or permit fires that endanger life, property, or the environment may be subjected to prosecution and the penalties prescribed by law.
2: The fire service says responsible fire safety practices are required on the public's part in order to protect lives, preserve property, conserve water, and safeguard communities during the dry period. I'm Christabel Obi reporting for Hot 7 TV News.
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4: 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I'm Mitch in your company until 2 o'clock this afternoon. 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For today, the 16th of June 2026, our forecaster is Venantius Descott. Present weather at Huronor Airport is fair. present weather, JFL Charles Airport is cloudy with light showers.

was present temperature at Hurinor Airport is 30 degrees Celsius or 86 degrees Fahrenheit. Last night's minimum temperature at Hurinor Airport was 27 degrees Celsius or 81 degrees Fahrenheit. Relative humidity at Hurinor Airport is 75%. Wind at Hurinor Airport is blowing from the east at 22 miles an hour or 35 kilometers an hour.

rainfall in the 24-hour period that ended at 8 a.m. today. At Tuna Airport, trace. At GFL Charles Airport, 0.5 millimetres. Total rainfall for the month of June so far. At Tuna Airport, 7.7 millimetres. At GFL Charles Airport, 26.9 millimetres. Sunsets today at 6:33 p.m. Sunrise is tomorrow at 5:36 a.m. Forecast for St. Lucia valid for the next 24 hours. Winds will be blowing from the east near 21 miles an hour or 33 kilometers an hour with occasional gusts. Weather. Partly cloudy and breezy, becoming cloudy at times with a few showers. Marine forecast for seas in a 25-mile or 40-kilometre radius from St. Lucia. Tides for Castries Harbour high at 5:40 p.m, low at 9:55 p.m. Tides for Viewfort Bay, low at 12:27 p.m. and high at 6:47 p.m. Seas, moderate to locally rough with waves and northeasterly to easterly swells, 5 to 7 feet or 1.5 to 2.1 metres. Small craft operators and sea bathers should exercise caution due to above normal seas and brisk winds.

forecast for the Lesser Antilles. Mostly cloudy with scattered showers over the southern Windward Islands. Elsewhere, partly cloudy and breezy, becoming cloudy at times with a few showers. Tropical weather outlook. The Atlantic high pressure system will maintain moderate to brisk easterly winds across the Lesser Antilles during the next 24 hours. Moisture and instability in wake of a tropical wave are causing cloudiness and showers over the southern portion of the region. Two other tropical waves located over the central and eastern tropical Atlantic are moving westward near 23 miles an hour or 37 kilometers an hour and 12 miles an hour and 19 kilometers an hour, respectively. This has been your midday weather report as per the Met Office in Beaufort, St. Lucia.

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It's some Norman Brown sending my love out to Mary Jazz. It's hoping you're having a lovely lunchtime, Mary Jazz. Also, good afternoon going out to Sea Princess. 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

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I'm Mitchie with you until 2 this afternoon. It's now time for the Kiss Word of the Day for today, June 16th, 2026. It won't take me far. I'm living my life like it's golden. Living my life like our word for today is optimism. Optimism is a hopeful outlook. It means expecting the best possible outcome, even in difficult situations. For example, even when faced with challenges, an optimistic person believes things will get better. Our word of the day, optimism. Stay positive, stay optimistic, stay with Kiss FM.

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Getting a little carried away with the Phil Collins there. Sister Studio. For your Tuesday afternoon. Reminding you, there is still time for you to WhatsApp your vote to 4505477. Which one of the songs would you like to be crowned the Kiss Lover Song of the Day? Coming up at 1:45 this afternoon.

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Mitchie in your company until 2. It's now time for the Kiss Pop Culture Spotlight for today, June 16th. Scooter Braun praised Sydney Sweeney as his lucky charm during the Knicks finals run. Sadly, Indian actress Sanjita Ugal passed away on June 15th, prompting conversations about mental health. Katy Perry is reportedly planning a yacht getaway with Canadian Prime Minister Justin Trudeau. And Kim Kardashian is facing backlash after an incident at the Monaco Grand Prix. This has been your Kiss Pop Culture Spotlight for today, June 16th.

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Good afternoon, going out to Tessa, all the way up there in Masad. Here's Karen White, Superwoman, just for you. Yeah.

to all the super women. And all the super men too. We can't leave them out, can we, girls? Miss Leontie over there at the Ministry of Education. All my Spice Girls up at KM2 Canteen, Massad, Groselay. Not forgetting Natalie, Talia, and Yvonne down there in CPJ called Lisac. Always locked on to KSFM, your 24-hour love station. I'm Mitchie with you until 2 this afternoon.

Good afternoon, going out to Marius Lovins. Your vote has been calculated, tabulated, taken note of. Hope you're having a wonderful Tuesday afternoon. Locked into Kiss FM, of course. Reminding you, tomorrow at 11 a.m., we have another edition of the Kiss Trending. Trending talent, that is. Our special in-studio guest will be none other than the vlogger, the TikToker, Spud the Artist. So make sure you join us tomorrow morning at 11 a.m. right here on Kiss FM for the Kiss Trending Talent, where we will feature in studio the vlogger, Spud the Artist. Here's Jessie J, Flashlight.

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1: 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I'm Midgie with you until the hour of 2 o'clock this afternoon. Right now, music brought to you with the very, very kind and sweet compliments of Ferrance Food Products Limited, located in Cul-de-Sac and Labrie Street, Castries. 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

0: This is Kiss FM. 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

It's that time of the afternoon where we reach the crowning of the Kiss Lover Song of the Day. Coming in third place, nominated by Miss Leonti. Once Every Day by Mariah Carey and Boys to Men.

You're locked on to Kiss FM, your 24-hour love station. I'm Mitchie, with you up until 2 o'clock this afternoon. Coming in at number 3 on our countdown for the Kiss Lover Song of the Day. You nominate it, you vote for it. And those votes tabulate to be the Kiss Lover Song of the Day for today, Tuesday, the 16th of June, 2026. Coming in third place, One Sweet Day, Mariah Carey and Boyz II Men, nominated by Miss Leon T. Nominated by Shah, coming in second place. All My Life by Casey and JoJo. Coming up next, the Kiss Lover Song of the Day. The number one spot. Who will win it? Will it be Justine? Will it be Mary Jazz? Or will it be Philia?

is reminding you to keep it locked to Kiss FM 105.9 in the north and 105.5 in the south of St. Lucia. Tomorrow at 11 a.m., we will have our Kiss Trending Talent feature in studio with us live and direct. Will be the mastermind of vlogging and TikToking, the man himself, Spud the Artist. So make sure you tune in at 11 o'clock tomorrow morning. That's Wednesday, the 17th of June, where we'll have here live and direct in studio, Spud the Artist, for another edition of Kiss Trending Talent.

And the winner of today's Kiss Lover Song of the Day, nominated by Mary Jazz. Leave the Door Open, Anderson .Paak featuring Bruno Mars. Today's Kiss Lovers Song of the Day.

nominated by Mary Jazz. Leave the Door Open, Anderson .Paak and Bruno Mars is today's Kiss Lovers Song of the Day. Thank you for all those who partook, whether it be in nominating your song, your special song, or voting. Good afternoon, going out to Nelson. Yes, you voted a winner.

by special request, this is Usher Dive, especially for Tessa. And good afternoon to my Spice Girls up there in Massad.

Well, it's already that time of the afternoon. Is hoping you join me again tomorrow from 10 a.m. where we'll do it all again. Nominations for the Kiss Lover Song of the Day, the Mid-Morning Mystery Quiz, and much, much more. Also, remember, tomorrow at 11 a.m., we have a live in-studio interview for the Kiss Trending Talent segment featuring the vlogger, TikToker extraordinaire, Spud the Artist. So until tomorrow morning, 10 a.m., this is Mitchie saying,

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KISS

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0: The man found unresponsive in Bus Lagoas speaks out. A motorcyclist is currently in hospital after losing control on the cul-de-sac highway. And St. Lucia and Arsenal Football Club announce a multi-year partnership. The first segment of the Hot 7 TV Nightly News is sponsored by CIP, the Citizenship by Investment Program.
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0: Good evening. It is Tuesday, June 16th, 2026. I am Daniela Edwin. Welcome to the Hot 7 TV Nightly News. We are on Slow Channel 117, KISS FM, the Caribbean Hot FM mobile app, the Caribbean Hot 7 TV Facebook page, and our YouTube channel, Caribbean Hot 7 TV. Not forgetting those of you using the Hot 7 plug and play antenna, thank you so much for joining us. St. Lucia is poised to elevate its global profile through a landmark partnership with one of the world's most recognized brands, a move expected to drive growth in tourism, youth development, and sports.
2: St. Lucia secured one of the most significant sports marketing partnerships in its history after formally signing an agreement to become an official destination partner of Arsenal Football Club, a move expected to enhance tourism, support football development, and raise the island's international profile. Chief Executive Officer of the St. Lucia Tourism Authority, Louis Lewis, said the agreement extended well beyond traditional destination marketing, positioning St. Lucia to capitalize on the global reach of influence of one of football's most recognized brands.
3: The destination will benefit from Arsenal's brand assets, players' imagery, club trademarks, digital platforms, and marketing channels to promote St. Lucia internationally. St. Lucia branding will be integrated across Arsenal's global ecosystem, including the club's website, its app, the social media channels, supporter communications, partner platforms, and promotional campaigns.
2: The development in St. Lucia plans were announced for the establishment of an Arsenal Academy hub, which would provide a structured pathway for aspiring young footballers while introducing Arsenal's coaching methodologies, talent identification systems, and performance frameworks to the local supporting landscape.
4: We as a government, we have been strategic in every step of the way in terms of how we develop this country. We have established a semi-professional football league. We have Black Hat moving towards an under-20 competition. And by the way, this weekend in Soufre, two games at 7 and 9 o'clock. Le Clery will be taking on Vieuxfort for that competition's championship. And in every conversation with the Minister of Tourism, we've always wanted to go a step further. And if you know Dr. Ernest Hilaire, you know it's not just about being a fan of Arsenal, it's about being a fan of youth development and sports in St. Lucia.
2: The partnership, which is to span from 2026 to 2031, was described as a major strategic investment in St. Lucia's tourism and sporting future. It has positioned the island alongside one of the world's most influential football brands and creating opportunities that officials say could leave a lasting legacy for generations of athletes, businesses, and communities. For 7TV News, Josiah Bissett reporting.
0: A motorcyclist is receiving medical treatment after reportedly losing control of his motorcycle and crashing along the cul-de-sac highway on Tuesday. The latest incident has renewed concerns over road safety, particularly for motorcyclists who remain among the most vulnerable users of the nation's roadways. Hot 7 TV's Christabel Obi was on the scene and filed this report.
5: I'm standing along the cul-de-sac highway where a motorcyclist lost control of his bike. According to initial information from the St. Lucia Fire Service, he sustained serious injuries and was transported for medical care. At this stage, it is unclear what caused him to lose control. Police are expected to continue investigations into this latest road accident. I am Christopher Lobi reporting for Hot 7 TV News.
0: Police have ruled out foul play in the death of a man whose body was discovered inside a bar on Monday night. Jasmine Duncan gives us the details in this report.
6: 37-year-old Richard Peterson of Labrie is dead after he was found unresponsive on a chair outside a bar in Bans-la-Gouas. According to his grandmother, she was informed that her grandson had been out drinking with his uncle and other companions when he went to rest and never woke up. Police have ruled no foul play, and by his grandmother's account, he had no known medical conditions that could have resulted in his sudden death. Peterson, she said, had no children and resided in a house near hers. Saddened by his passing, she noted that he was no stranger to the bottle. Investigators have since indicated that the matter is being treated as a sudden death pending any further medical examinations that may be required to determine the exact cause of death. Reporting for the Hot 7 TV News, I am Jasmine Duncan.
0: A growing blanket of seaweed along the Miku shoreline is creating concern for fishermen who say the buildup is affecting their work and adding to discomfort in the surrounding community.
5: For those who rely on the sea for their livelihood, a blanket of sargassum is more than an eyesore. Mikut fishers say the accumulation this time around obstructs their access to the shoreline, slows operations, and disrupts daily fishing activities. One fisherman says the buildup interfered with his engine and makes it more difficult to operate safely from the shoreline.
7: My engine, yeah. Right now I can't look my engine down, my boat down there. I have to try and fix it because the copper in the engine. It in all the copper in the engine, which I have to replace that part back.
5: He says the smell is also a major concern, especially as the sargassum begins to decompose.
7: To tell you, I doesn't really take the smell. But people from different areas, like they coming through, they will say it stinks a lot. It's a very, very bad smell. But I'm living in it. Look, my house just there, so it has no smell for me. Is unless when I leave here and I go away from it, I will take the smell. And it's real bad, seriously.
5: However, grateful for the jetty, which was erected in 2024, fishers are now calling for an upgrade, saying it would help them move further beyond the buildup and improve access to boats.
7: The solution for that, we can't do nothing about that, is the best thing, whoever that's behind it or the authorities, is just give us a longer jetty.
5: It remains unclear whether any cleanup or jetty extension is being considered. For now, fishers say they want a practical response before the sargassum creates further problems for their livelihood. I'm Christabel Obi reporting for Hot 7 TV News.
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8: Are politicians servants of the people?
0: Coming up next, St. Lucia welcomes home sprint champion Julian Alfred after her Diamond Leap double. And young people unite to build a more climate resilient St. Lucia. Well, that and so much more coming up when we return.
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2: Politicians are constitutionally and theoretically servants of the people and are therefore answerable to the electorate. However, practical realities often blur this definition. While they are elected to represent and act in the best interest of the public, human nature, lobbying, and systemic political power dynamics frequently impacts how they govern.
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4: Thanks for staying with us. St. Lucia's Golden Girl is home once again, fresh off another dominant display on the world stage. Olympic champion and tourism ambassador Julian Alfred returned to a hero's welcome after capturing back-to-back Diamond League victories, further cementing her status as one of the world's premier sprinters.
5: Olympic champion and tourism ambassador Julian Alfred has returned to St. Lucia following another standout performance on the international athletics circuit, where she claimed victories in both the 100 and 200 meters at the Diamond League. Arriving home to a warm reception, Alfred described the achievement as a rewarding milestone and expressed gratitude for the unwavering support she continues to receive from St. Lucians, both at home and abroad.
6: It was amazing. Really unexpected getting the flowers right now, but I mean, just showing the appreciation for just my performances that I usually tend to put behind me. I just think that just giving my flowers, you know, right here is really appreciated.
5: Despite growing comparisons to some of the sport's biggest names, Alfred said her focus remains firmly on her own journey and on becoming a better athlete with each race.
6: I would say I try to not think about other people because sometimes we get lost in that and we tend to put so much pressure on ourselves, living up to people's expectations. But I'm proud to be St. Lucian, proud to be, you know, from a tiny island like St. Lucia, 238 square miles. So I try to not look at things that way, but just think of it as, you know, I'm Julian. I'm Julian who's trying to be on the big stage, despite where I'm from.
5: The Olympic champion noted that being viewed as a role model is a responsibility she deeply values, particularly for young athletes who look to her for inspiration. She pledged to continue representing St. Lucia with pride, adding that the encouragement and the love she receives from fans serve as a constant source of motivation as she strives for even greater success.
6: I'm honored. I'm honored, to be quite honest. However, I do tend to... It's motivating going out there and seeing that there are so many young athletes, you know, who's looking up to me. So I just cannot afford to fall short. And that's why I'm so hard on myself, to knowing that there are so many young athletes or young children who's looking up to me and who's admired every single time I'm on the track. So I think that it inspires me as much as it inspires them for me to go out there and just represent them.
5: For now, the sprint queen is enjoying a brief stay on home soil, where she joined officials for the unveiling of St. Lucia's partnership with Arsenal Football Club. But with the Diamond League circuit set to resume in Doha later this month, Alfred's attention will soon turn back to the track as she continues her impressive 2026 campaign. For 7TV News, Josiah Bisset reporting.
4: As St. Lucia faces increasing climate-related challenges, young people are being called upon to play a greater role in building a more resilient future. Students, youth leaders, and environmental advocates recently gathered to explore innovative solutions and strengthen their involvement in climate action efforts across the island.
5: Climate resilience and youth empowerment took center stage as the Ministry of Sustainable Development, in collaboration with the Caribbean Youth Environmental Network, hosted a workshop aimed at equipping young people with the knowledge and tools needed to address climate change. Held under the theme Securing Our Future, Youth Innovation for a Resilient St. Lucia, the event brought together representatives from youth organizations and student councils to examine the environmental threats facing the island and discuss practical strategies for adaptation, mitigation, and policy engagement.
7: Today we're having the first ever Local Conference of Youth, or LCOY, for St. Lucia. And LCOYs are held and endorsed under YOUNGO, which is the official youth constituency for the United Nations Framework Convention on Climate Change. So every year they endorse countries to host local conferences of youth that bring together young people from different designations, so for the private sector, civil society, youth organizations, national youth councils, for example, to discuss climate issues and sustainability. We come together to put our ideas together to collaborate and to put together a statement that would be sent in as our youth statement and our youth inclusion in national policy and global conference and climate change policies.
5: Participants welcomed the opportunity to contribute to national climate discussions while gaining valuable knowledge on environmental advocacy and sustainable development. Joanne Noville said the conference offered a platform for young people to become more actively involved in climate action and community based solutions.
6: This year, I'm a member of CYN, and knowing that CYN is hosting this event, and it's the very first ever in St. Lucia, first ever event of its kind, where it's a conference of youth gathering to discuss and learn about and share their thoughts about climate change. I figured this is a really important event. I'm passionate about environmental management and climate resilience and these things. So I just thought it was the perfect opportunity to get involved.
5: Organizers also noted that the gathering marked the first time the Caribbean Youth Environmental Network convened its meeting in St. Lucia, a significant milestone in efforts to expand youth participation and strengthen regional collaboration in the fight against climate change. For 7 TV News, Josiah Bisset reporting.
4: Prime Minister Philip J. Pierre has said that new waste management methods are being developed as part of national efforts to reduce pressure on overflowing landfill sites and advance a more environmentally sustainable St. Lucia.
5: Prime Minister Philip J. Pierre stated that the government has been exploring additional strategies to strengthen waste management systems in St. Lucia. According to reports, the island's existing landfill is nearing full capacity, with projections indicating it could reach its limit by 2031. Speaking at this week's pre-cabinet briefing, the Prime Minister said the government has been seeking practical solutions to improve waste handling processes and support the planned development of the landfill site.
8: What I know is that we've been speaking about several different methods of dealing with waste. Number one, all the waste cars, all the cars that are sent to the landfill, we're thinking about compacting them. Right? In fact, we're waiting for a quotation to get a machine that will compact and probably export it. That's something we're actively working on. When you do that, we'll get some more space. We're speaking about the plastic bottles, recycling. We're speaking about several different aspects of waste control that are being discussed.
5: The Prime Minister made a plea to citizens not to dump garbage into rivers and waterways. He noted that the legislation would be enforced, as reports stated that waste was being dumped on other people's properties.
8: There's a very strange phenomenon happening now. People dump anywhere there's open space. They dump concrete. They dump concrete. A man fix up his house. He just drive a car and just dump it, jump his concrete on the side of the road. I mean, we have to, I tell you something. The law will have to be enforced in that thing, you know. Because, I mean, these things are some of the funniest things that happen. A man decides that he's breaking his house. You break his house, just take the dump and drop it on the side of the road. And let the government come pick it up. People cut trees, they clear the house, or just passing, you pass somewhere, you see that somebody have almost pissed around, you just dump it there.
5: Prime Minister stated that the situation could no longer continue without the enforcement of legislation. He said recycling would play a key role as St. Lucia moved towards a greener future. For 7TV News, Josiah Bisset reporting.
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1: 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Agriculture supports food production, economic growth, and employment for a wide range of careers in farming, science, business, and technology.
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3: Welcome back. The St. Lucia Tourism Authority has welcomed its 2026 Global Peter Award winners, recognizing top travel agents who helped sell St. Lucia to international markets in 2025.
4: Travel agents from the United States, Canada, the Caribbean, and the United Kingdom were hosted on a Lucian lifestyle road trip along the island's west coast. The visit formed part of the SLTA's effort to reward top sellers while giving them a deeper experience of the destination they promote.
5: These are the best of the best in the travel industry, awarding them for selling the most St. Lucia throughout 2025. We are rewarding the best of the best from the United States, Canada, the Caribbean, and of course, the United Kingdom. Today, we brought the agents on a Lucian lifestyle road trip experience along the west coast of St. Lucia. They got to visit schools, read books to the students, and of course, give back through our Park for a Purpose initiative as well. They also got to do the distillery experience, bamboo rafting. They got to experience the trolley train and of course, the party bus right here in St. Lucia. There's so much more to see, so much more to celebrate. On Saturday, they received their awards, again, selling so much St. Lucia. We can't wait to welcome them, to celebrate them, and to continue to let St. Lucia inspire them.
4: One visiting travel agent, who said she has worked in the industry for more than 30 years, described St. Lucia as her favorite destination.
6: I've been a travel agent for 30 plus years, and I've been blessed to be able to go to a lot of beautiful places, but St. Lucia by far is my absolute favorite. Every time I come, I experience something new, I see something new. I've met the most wonderful people on the island. I have to keep coming back because I don't know that I will ever see or do everything that St. Lucia has to offer those that visit here, whether it be going to people's homes, whether it be tours and activities and the most beautiful hotels. I have to keep coming back because I'll never learn it all. I never will sell it all. And I just have something to offer to all my clients that is unique to this island.
4: For the St. Lucia Tourism Authority, the Global Piton Awards are not only a celebration of top-performing travel agents. They are also a marketing tool aimed at keeping St. Lucia visible, competitive, and memorable in major tourism markets. I'm Christabel Obi reporting for Hot 7 TV News.
3: The Ministry of Health reports that all samples tested during the schistosomiasis or bilharzia survey were negative for bilharzia. This is an important achievement for St. Lucia and brings the country one step closer to eliminating the disease. The results also show that St. Lucia is making good progress towards the goals set by the World Health Organization for the control and elimination of neglected tropical diseases.

From April 29th to May 16th, 2025, the Ministry of Health, Wellness and Nutrition conducted a schistosomiasis or bilharzia survey among children ages 8 to 11 years in primary schools across St. Lucia. Students at those primary schools were randomly selected to participate in the survey, which involved a simple finger prick blood test conducted by trained health professionals. The ministry is pleased to announce that all samples tested during the survey were negative for bilharzia. This is an important achievement for St. Lucia and brings the country one step closer to eliminating the disease. The results also show that St. Lucia is making good progress towards the goals set by the World Health Organization for the control and elimination of neglected tropical diseases. Bilharzia is a disease caused by parasites that live in contaminated fresh water. People can become infected when they come into contact with rivers, lakes, or ponds that contain infected snails. Although it is considered a neglected tropical disease, bilharzia still affects more than 250 million people worldwide and remains a major public health concern. Efforts are underway globally to eliminate it as a public health problem by 2030. The Ministry of Health, Wellness and Nutrition extends its sincere gratitude to all local partners, stakeholders, schools, parents, and students whose cooperation and support contributed to the successful implementation of the schistosomiasis or bilharzia survey. The Ministry of Health remains committed to advancing the elimination of bilharzia and other neglected tropical diseases in St. Lucia through continued surveillance and collaborative activities.

0: As global tensions show signs of easing, St. Lucians could soon see relief from concerns over rising fuel and commodity prices, following reports that a deal to end the conflict involving Iran has been signed. The agreement announced by U.S. President Donald Trump is expected to reopen the strategically important Strait of Hormuz by the end of the week, a development that has already triggered a sharp decline in oil prices and boosted international markets amid hopes of stabilizing costs for goods such as food and fertilizer.
1: After 4 months of war, the US and Iran have electronically signed a framework that could bring an end to the conflict in the Middle East. But there's confusion tonight over what exactly is in the deal. What is clear is the agreement will include a 60-day extension of the ceasefire, the reopening of the Strait of Hormuz as both sides remove their blockades, and a plan for further negotiations for Iran's nuclear program. But as world leaders arrived in France for the G7 summit of major industrial nations, it's also unclear whether all sides involved in the conflict will comply with the terms of the ceasefire. Israel's Prime Minister Benjamin Netanyahu insists his country will retain the freedom to act against attacks, including from the Iranian-backed group Hezbollah in Lebanon, from where Jeremy Bowen has sent this report.
2: The main road down from Beirut towards the southern war zone was jammed all day. More than a million Lebanese people were forced from their homes in the south by Israel's offensive, and they want to get back, even if they only have rubble to greet them when they arrive. At the other end of the Mediterranean, Donald Trump is in France for the G7 summit. His war with Iran looks to be a strategic defeat for America, but as he told President Macron of France, for him, it's mission accomplished.
3: The deal's all signed, and the strait is already partially opened. As you know, they're doing a little hunting for a couple of mines that they've already found. But it's essentially, ships are starting to go out now. On Friday, it'll be completely opened.
2: Hopes are high that the shipping stuck in the Gulf will soon move, though marine insurance rates are still high. Realistic, considering the deal is fragile. Back in Lebanon, in Nabatea, a major town in the south, they were clearing rubble and preparing flags for a religious festival. The town has been under daily Israeli bombardment. The central market is in ruins. This felt more like a chance to inspect the damage, a pause in the war, not yet an end to it. The Lebanese army returned. They have a big role ahead if the country is to be stabilized. Though away from the cameras, Hezbollah operatives are still here too, and the Israeli army is not far away, awaiting orders. The biggest test of the ceasefire could come here in Lebanon. Iran insists that a deal in the Gulf depends on a ceasefire in this country. In Israel, the Prime Minister Benjamin Netanyahu is under pressure from hardliners in his cabinet as well as political opponents to continue the offensive against Hezbollah. He has to find a balance between offending President Trump and responding to political pressure at home, only a few months away from a general election. They were defiant, declaring victory in their faith in Hezbollah and their Shia Muslim religion. The level of damage here to civilian property echoes the scorched earth tactics Israel used in Gaza. Where is Hezbollah, said Mohammed Harab, a shopkeeper. He's calling all this destruction, aggression and state terror. He wants Europe to boycott Israel. This isn't war, Mohammed said. It's a crime against people, systematic destruction. We went upstairs to the remains of his home above the wreckage of his shop. This was his children's playroom. This war, like all wars, is not just about grand strategy. It's also about the destruction of thousands of individual dreams and years of work. Lebanon's curse is that bigger countries fight their wars here. Iran and the U.S. haven't made peace. They've extended a ceasefire to negotiate on Iran's nuclear plans and the other big issues that exploded into war and could do so again. Lebanon, the Middle East, and the rest of the world can take a breath. Perhaps not for long. Jeremy Bowen, BBC News, in South Lebanon.
1: Well, oil prices and the markets have reacted quickly to news of a peace deal, and there's hope of more positive economic news for UK consumers. Darshini David has been going through the numbers.
4: Well, as we've been saying over the last 100 days, the fate of our economic well-being hangs on this, the Strait of Hormuz, that crucial waterway. Now, traffic today remains hugely down on where it was last year. And with hundreds of ships stuck there and energy facilities damaged, getting things back to normal will take some time. But the oil price is down to just over $80 per barrel on hopes of lasting peace. That's still above where we were before the war, but it's way down on that recent peak and it may fall further, which bodes well for prices at the pump. Diesel hit its peak back in April. It's already fallen by about 14 pence. Petrol will fall too. It's the same story with gas prices. Now, they have fallen from the peak of just a few months ago. But all of this is nowhere near the highs seen after Russia invaded Ukraine in 2022. So, potentially, good news for your energy bills. They're due to go up modestly next month. So, a typical household is set to spend over £1,800 per year. But now, there's hopes they won't rise much more in the autumn. Good news as we think about winter. But some prices will still head higher. Food, for example, where it takes months for higher costs, including that of fertiliser, to reach shelves. But with those fertiliser supplies possibly recovering in time for the planting season in the southern hemisphere, the extent of those price rises should be limited. And because the world's oil reserves are being depleted, there were concerns about supply disruptions for energy and jet fuel. Those will now retreat. Our economy has already been more resilient than expected. The hope now is that this has been a short spell of economic turbulence rather than another crisis. But it all hangs on that fragile peak.
0: 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The weather report is up next.
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0: Stand now for the weather report.

Present weather at Tunara Airport is fair. Present weather at JFL Charles Airport is cloudy with light showers. Present temperature at Tunara Airport is 60 degrees Celsius or 86 degrees Fahrenheit. Wind at Tunara Airport is blowing from the east at 22 miles per hour or 35 kilometers per hour. Rainfall in the 24-hour period that ended at 8 a.m. today. At Tunara Airport, trace. At JFL Charles Airport, 0.5 millimeters. Sunset today was at 6:33 p.m. Sunrise tomorrow is at 5:36 a.m. Forecast for St. Lucia valid for the next 24 hours. Winds will be blowing from the east near 21 miles per hour or 33 kilometers per hour with occasional gusts. Weather: partly cloudy and breezy, becoming cloudy at times with a few showers. Marine forecast for seas in a 25 mile or 40 kilometer radius from St. Lucia. Tides for Castries Harbour high at 5:40 p.m., low at 9:55 p.m. Tides for Viewfort Bay low at 12:27 p.m., high at 6:47 p.m. Seas: moderate to locally rough with waves and northeasterly to easterly swells, 5 to 7 feet or 1.5 to 2.1 meters. Small craft operators and sea bathers should exercise caution due to above normal seas and brisk winds. Tropical weather outlook. The Atlantic high pressure system will maintain moderate to brisk easterly winds across the Lesser Antilles during the next 24 hours. Moisture and instability in the wake of a tropical wave are causing cloudiness and showers over the southern portion of the region. Two other tropical waves located over the central and eastern tropical Atlantic are moving westward near 23 miles per hour or 37 kilometers per hour and 12 miles per hour or 19 kilometers per hour respectively.

With that, we come to the end of the Hot 7 TV Nightly News for today, Tuesday, June 16th, 2026. 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